My name is Joe Roberts. 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I'm a sergeant out in Perrinville, barracks number 8. I've always done an honest job, honest as I could. Got a brother named Frankie. Frankie ain't no good. 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I'd get a call on the short way, Frankie's in trouble downtown. Well, if it was any other man,

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1: 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I feel like Tommy Smothers.
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6: Complain about the present, blame it on the past. Right.
7: They're just off stage somewhere.
6: Gentlemen, good to be with you. Hope I'm with you all night. Have a good one. Okay.

'Cause I've been away for far too long, but I implore you, please hold on. I beg you, please hold on.

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And the feeling is laid back. Palm trees grow and rents are low, but you know, I keep thinking about making my way back.

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2: 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Build a better community.

that beauty that holds us, that strengthens us. It is the way we dance when we want to cry. It is our mind that creates the definition of the beauty. Clear your mind, clear your body, reach for the strength within. We are all beautiful people.